Tucker Wetmore there and Brunette on Taste of Country Nights. Kicking off the second shift, it's Evan Paul. And did you see CMA Fest last week? The reunion of Florida Georgia Line. All they had to say was, "We back, baby." Here they are. Let's kick it off tonight with This Is How We Roll on Taste of Country Nights.

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7: for tonight, mostly cloudy skies with

0: Temperatures in the upper 60s. There's a chance for showers and thunderstorms overnight into the early morning hours of Wednesday. For Wednesday, we have two separate chances for showers and thunderstorms, one in the morning and one in the afternoon to evening hours. We are watching for chances of gusty winds and hail with each of these systems. Temperatures are going to be in the mid to upper 80s. For Weather Watch 12, I'm meteorologist Anna Conrad on Coyote 93.7.
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0: New country there from Zach Top, bringing back that old 90s sound. That's South of Sanity, Taste of Country Nights. It's Evan Paul on the radio, hanging out with you, probably doing the same thing you're doing, I'm hoping, because I wouldn't feel as dumb as what I just did. During that last song, I went to the Keurig, our coffee machine right outside the studio, and I put in a K-cup, and I started brewing some coffee, and I looked up, and I forgot to put my cup there, and it got all over the whole break room just got coffee on it. And I can't really fix it. I don't have time to go clean it because I got to be here to play each song and the commercials and everything. So I'm not quite sure what's going to happen. Don't tell on me when the morning show comes in and they see this. Don't say anything, please.
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11: Heartland weather.
12: For tonight, mostly cloudy skies with temperatures in the upper 60s. There's a chance for showers and thunderstorms overnight into the early morning hours of Wednesday. For Wednesday, we have 2 separate chances for showers and thunderstorms, one in the morning and one in the afternoon to evening hours. We are watching for chances of gusty winds and hail with each of these systems. Temperatures are going to be in the mid to upper 80s. For Weather Watch 12, I'm meteorologist Anna Conrad on Coyote 93.7.
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Thomas Rhett after all the bars are closed on Taste of Country Nights. Although Thomas Rhett with five kids should rewrite a song called After All the Daycares Are Closed. Hey, it's Evan Paul coming up. I got Jason Aldean on the way, Bailey Zimmerman.

0: parents came and got me, I was literally one house down sitting on the sidewalk. Anyway, that's who you're listening to late at night on the radio. I just wanted you to know that.
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15: For tonight, mostly cloudy skies with temperatures in the upper 60s. There's a chance for showers and thunderstorms overnight into the early morning hours of Wednesday. For Wednesday, we have two separate chances for showers and thunderstorms, one in the morning and one in the afternoon to evening hours. We are watching for chances of gusty winds and hail with each of these systems. Temperatures are going to be in the mid to upper 80s. For Weather Watch 12, I'm meteorologist Anna Conrad on Coyote 93.7.
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0: That is Brand New Country. That's Hardy, Tim McGraw, Morgan Wallen, and Eric Church. MacArthur on Taste of Country Nights with Evan Paul. Getting a look at what's trending in country music at tasteofcountry.com. This past weekend, Alan Jackson played his last show ever. It was a giant concert in Nashville at Nissan Stadium. Now, ahead of the concert, I was interviewing Joe Nichols, and I asked him to share his favorite Alan Jackson memory. Listen to what he said.
1: One night, this is the end of the tour, I said, man, why don't we just go on like 10 minutes early? We can play 10 minutes longer. And so I pulled that stunt, and tour manager Tony Stevens pulled me aside, and I think he used about every cuss word in the book. He said, you go on and by God, 7 o'clock. And 7 o'clock is when you go on, and 7:40 is when you in. If you do a damn thing different than that, I'll have your ass. Yeah. It was like, I was like, okay, I appreciate your input. Tomorrow, we will be on stage at 7:40, according to the atomic clock of the world.
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10: For tonight, mostly cloudy skies with temperatures in the upper 60s. There's a chance for showers and thunderstorms overnight into the early morning hours of Wednesday. For Wednesday, we have two separate chances for showers and thunderstorms, one in the morning and one in the afternoon to evening hours. We are watching for chances of gusty winds and hail with each of these systems. Temperatures are going to be in the mid to upper 80s. For Weather Watch 12, I'm meteorologist Anna Conrad on Coyote 93.7.
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5: For tonight, mostly cloudy skies with temperatures in the upper 60s. There's a chance for showers and thunderstorms overnight into the early morning hours of Wednesday. For Wednesday, we have two separate chances for showers and thunderstorms, one in the morning and one in the afternoon to evening hours. We are watching for chances of gusty winds and hail with each of these systems. Temperatures are going to be in the mid to upper 80s. For Weather Watch 12, I'm meteorologist Anna Conrad on Coyote 93.7.
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He's kind of been the soundtrack to all of our lives, whether you know it or like it or not, you know? It's Evan Paul, Taste of Country Nights, and when you get to thinking, you get to drinking. It's Zach.

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2: Heartland weather. For tonight, mostly cloudy skies with temperatures in the upper 60s. There's a chance for showers and thunderstorms overnight into the early morning hours of Wednesday. For Wednesday, we have two separate chances for showers and thunderstorms, one in the morning and one in the afternoon to evening hours. We are watching for chances of gusty winds and hail with each of these systems. Temperatures are going to be in the mid to upper 80s. For Weather Watch 12, I'm meteorologist Anna Conrad on Coyote 93.7.
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0: Luke Combs, Sleepless in a Hotel Room on Taste of Country Nights. Here's something you should not do. A 30-year-old woman in Maryland named Ashley got arrested when she flashed her gun when she thought her Taco Bell order was taking too long. Come on, people. What are we doing here? So your Taco Bell order's taking too long, so you pull up your shirt and show the worker that you got a gun, and that's going to make the worker speed up and not call 911. Not a chance. They called 911 on her, and she got arrested. Employees told police that she was yelling, "Meet me in the parking lot," and then while she lifted up her shirt to reveal her handgun. That's what Taco Bell will do to you, man. Hang on, I got Morgan Wallen coming up. Luke Bryan is on the way as well. And Josh Ross, I'll get that in there next, too. It's Taste of Country Nights with Evan Paul.
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14: Heartland weather. For tonight, mostly cloudy skies with temperatures in the upper 60s. There's a chance for showers and thunderstorms overnight into the early morning hours of Wednesday. For Wednesday, we have two separate chances for showers and thunderstorms, one in the morning and one in the afternoon to evening hours. We are watching for chances of gusty winds and hail with each of these systems. Temperatures are going to be in the mid to upper 80s. For Weather Watch 12, I'm meteorologist Anna Conrad on Coyote 93.7.
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0: I got Luke Bryan here with me on Taste of Country Nights. Can you explain, like, in 10 seconds what your new song, Country and She Knows It, is about?
1: Country and She Knows It is just about fun. It's about telling stories of girls that are just in their element, being themselves, and how us guys get wrapped up in it. And I just think it's a great song to kick the summer off and see everybody out there dancing, especially the country girls.

That's favorite country song from Hardy. And this next one is guaranteed to be your favorite country song pretty soon, if it's not already. It's Stella Lefty, Boston, on Taste of Country Nights. On a train.

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10: Heartland Weather.
11: For tonight, mostly cloudy skies with temperatures in the upper 60s. There's a chance for showers and thunderstorms overnight into the early morning hours of Wednesday. For Wednesday, we have two separate chances for showers and thunderstorms, one in the morning and one in the afternoon to evening hours. We are watching for chances of gusty winds and hail with each of these systems. Temperatures are going to be in the mid to upper 80s. For Weather Watch 12, I'm meteorologist Anna Conrad on Coyote 93.7.
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0: New country. That's the band Perry back together. It's called Psychological on Taste of Country Nights. 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
4: For tonight, mostly cloudy skies with temperatures in the upper 60s. There's a chance for showers and thunderstorms overnight into the early morning hours of Wednesday. For Wednesday, we have two separate chances for showers and thunderstorms, one in the morning and one in the afternoon to evening hours. We are watching for chances of gusty winds and hail with each of these systems. Temperatures are going to be in the mid to upper 80s. For Weather Watch 12, I'm meteorologist Anna Conrad on Coyote 93.7.

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Hopefully, right now, currently, they're working on brand new music. 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
9: Heartland Weather. For tonight, mostly cloudy skies with temperatures in the upper 60s. There's a chance for showers and thunderstorms overnight into the early morning hours of Wednesday. For Wednesday, we have 2 separate chances for showers and thunderstorms, one in the morning and one in the afternoon to evening hours. We are watching for chances of gusty winds and hail with each of these systems. Temperatures are going to be in the mid to upper 80s. For Weather Watch 12, I'm meteorologist Anna Conrad on Coyote 93.7.
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4: For tonight, partly cloudy skies with temperatures in the low 70s. The humidity is also going to stick around with dew points in the low 70s. There is a slight chance for showers and thunderstorms tonight as well. Some of these showers and thunderstorms could linger into your Tuesday with temperatures in the low 90s and partly cloudy skies. Tomorrow night, temperatures fall into the mid 60s with partly cloudy skies and it will stay dry. The humidity is also going to stick around. For WeatherWatch 12, I'm meteorologist Anna Conrad on Coyote 93.7.

0: All right, on the way, Reddit asked women, what are the signs someone is bad in bed that can actually be spotted without actually sleeping with them? And the women didn't hold back. I got the details coming up.
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0: All right, so ladies were asked, what is a sign someone's bad in bed, even without sleeping with them? And the women did not hold back. Some of the top answers included lack of sense of humor to dirty fingernails. That is a big no-no, right? You got to have clean fingernails. And then one woman warns, bragging about being good in bed is usually an indication they are very bad in bed.
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5: For tonight, partly cloudy skies with temperatures in the low 70s. The humidity is also going to stick around with dew points in the low 70s. There is a slight chance for showers and thunderstorms tonight as well. Some of these showers and thunderstorms could linger into your Tuesday with temperatures in the low 90s and partly cloudy skies. Tomorrow night, temperatures fall into the mid 60s with partly cloudy skies and it will stay dry. The humidity is also going to stick around. For WeatherWatch 12, I'm meteorologist Anna Conrad on Coyote 93.7.

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0: We got another fun fact here for you. Think about this while we're getting back to the music. A crevice is a small, narrow crack, just as one that might appear in rock formations, whereas a crevasse refers to a much larger and deeper gap, typically found in glaciers. I'm going to be honest. I didn't know there was a difference between the two. I just thought somebody was trying to sound fancy.
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5: Heartland weather. For tonight, mostly cloudy skies with temperatures in the upper 60s. There's a chance for showers and thunderstorms overnight into the early morning hours of Wednesday. For Wednesday, we have two separate chances for showers and thunderstorms, one in the morning and one in the afternoon to evening hours. We are watching for chances of gusty winds and hail with each of these systems. Temperatures are going to be in the mid to upper 80s. For Weather Watch 12, I'm meteorologist Anna Conrad on Coyote 93.7.

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0: All right, so this is going to help the wallet out. 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
1: Weather. For tonight, mostly cloudy skies with temperatures in the upper 60s. There's a chance for showers and thunderstorms overnight into the early morning hours of Wednesday. For Wednesday, we have two separate chances for showers and thunderstorms, one in the morning and one in the afternoon to evening hours. We are watching for chances of gusty winds and hail with each of these systems. Temperatures are going to be in the mid to upper 80s. For Weather Watch 12, I'm meteorologist Anna Conrad on Coyote 93.7.

0: Got a quick fun fact here for you while we get back to the music. You know that eating rabbit meat can actually cause rabbit starvation. So it's a type of protein that is it's poisoning you. Yeah, it's a protein poisoning caused by too much protein and too little fat in the diet. So that's why if you ate just rabbit meat, you would still starve.
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2: Weather. For tonight, mostly cloudy skies with temperatures in the upper 60s. There's a chance for showers and thunderstorms overnight into the early morning hours of Wednesday. For Wednesday, we have two separate chances for showers and thunderstorms, one in the morning and one in the afternoon to evening hours. We are watching for chances of gusty winds and hail with each of these systems. Temperatures are going to be in the mid to upper 80s. For Weather Watch 12, I'm meteorologist Anna Conrad on Coyote 93.7.

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5: Heartland Weather. For tonight, mostly cloudy skies with temperatures in the upper 60s. There's a chance for showers and thunderstorms overnight into the early morning hours of Wednesday. For Wednesday, we have two separate chances for showers and thunderstorms, one in the morning and one in the afternoon to evening hours. We are watching for chances of gusty winds and hail with each of these systems. Temperatures are going to be in the mid to upper 80s. For Weather Watch 12, I'm meteorologist Anna Conrad on Coyote 93.7.

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0: It's just a part of life. We all grow up at some point, or at least we were supposed to. But a new study saying that young adults are more fearful of growing up than past generations. So looking at data collected from college students all the way back in 1982, then 1992, and then 2002, the students asked how much students yearned to return to the security of childhood or believed that childhood was the happiest time of their lives. Those same questions were then asked to students in the following 10, 20, and 30 years. The findings showed that fears based on becoming an adult tended to decline with life experience, but younger generations reported higher maturity fears based on factors like economic uncertainty, social pressures, and concerns about the future.
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1: For tonight, mostly cloudy skies with temperatures in the upper 60s. There's a chance for showers and thunderstorms overnight into the early morning hours of Wednesday. For Wednesday, we have two separate chances for showers and thunderstorms, one in the morning and one in the afternoon to evening hours. We are watching for chances of gusty winds and hail with each of these systems. Temperatures are going to be in the mid to upper 80s. For Weather Watch 12, I'm meteorologist Anna Conrad on Coyote 93.7.

0: you know, pieces left over, pieces of paper that are produced by the hole punch, they have a name. They're known as Chad. Sorry if your name is Chad.
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3: Heartland Weather. For tonight, mostly cloudy skies with temperatures in the upper 60s. There's a chance for showers and thunderstorms overnight into the early morning hours of Wednesday. For Wednesday, we have two separate chances for showers and thunderstorms, one in the morning and one in the afternoon to evening hours. We are watching for chances of gusty winds and hail with each of these systems. Temperatures are going to be in the mid to upper 80s. For Weather Watch 12, I'm meteorologist Anna Conrad on Coyote 93.7.

0: All right, so a real-life RoboCop has just been fired after zero arrests. I'll tell you this true story on the way.
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8: At first, I didn't owe that much, but after this year,

0: Okay, this is a funny thing because maybe you love the movie RoboCop, but this RoboCop just was a robo-dud. In Dublin, Ohio, a security robot was given a trial run at keeping tabs on a public parking garage. But after less than a year on the job, the robot's been given the boot. I guess robots can't replace all of us. Initially, Nightscope was the name of the robot, was brought in with the goal of deterring crime, supporting emergency response, and giving the city an alternative way to monitor the public space. However, yeah, Nightscope, the duty ended because it resulted in zero arrests, zero tickets, or zero criminal cases. So the city clearly felt they'd seen enough of this RoboCop.
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3: Weather. For tonight, mostly cloudy skies with temperatures in the upper 60s. There's a chance for showers and thunderstorms overnight into the early morning hours of Wednesday. For Wednesday, we have two separate chances for showers and thunderstorms, one in the morning and one in the afternoon to evening hours. We are watching for chances of gusty winds and hail with each of these systems. Temperatures are going to be in the mid to upper 80s. For Weather Watch 12, I'm meteorologist Anna Conrad on Coyote 93.7.

0: Hey, that's my time. I'm Paul Stone. Have a good rest of your day. I'll be back with you later tonight.
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7: Heartland Weather. For tonight, mostly cloudy skies with temperatures in the upper 60s. There's a chance for showers and thunderstorms overnight into the early morning hours of Wednesday. For Wednesday, we have two separate chances for showers and thunderstorms, one in the morning and one in the afternoon to evening hours. We are watching for chances of gusty winds and hail with each of these systems. Temperatures are going to be in the mid to upper 80s. For Weather Watch 12, I'm meteorologist Anna Conrad on Coyote 93.7.
8: Show. People were sharing their celebrity encounters, good and bad celebrity tippers. On the good list, Post Malone left a waitress $20,000 on Christmas Eve.
9: Wow.
8: After learning she was working instead of spending time with her daughter. Tyler Perry left a waitress $1,200 on Christmas. Shaquille O'Neal, he's got a bunch, but one specific person said while Shaq was with them, he tipped $500 on a $28 tab.
9: Wow.
8: T-Pain. A $2,000 tip on an $800 bill. Gordon Ramsay tipped the restaurant staff hundreds of dollars. So he went back there and just was peeling. That's a cool move. Go back and just peel off cash.
9: Mm-hmm.
8: And they're not used to getting tipped. Drew Carey bought the entire bar around and then left everybody $100, all the staff.
10: It's my dude.
8: Do you think he'd recognize you if he saw you?
10: Probably.
11: I mean, he'd put the tux on.
12: That's true. And act all crazy.
11: Yeah.
8: Remember me on Processor Andrew? Yeah. Do you think he would remember you?
10: Yeah.
8: No, recognize you if he just saw you in public in the grocery store.
10: Yes.
8: And you went up and you said, hey, it's me.
10: I'd be like, what up, Drew? And he'd be like, oh my gosh, how you been?
11: How many shows do they tape a week? Five?
10: No, they

0: me something good.
1: Yeah. A pilot's final flight. Been flying for 40 years. It turned into something really special that I think you're going to love hearing about. Lunchbox has this story coming up next in our segment called Tell Me Something Good.
2: 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It's the Bobby Bones.
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4: From Town Hall, I'm Rich Thomason. Now that the Supreme Court has spoken, President Trump is pressing Congress to take action on birthright citizenship. The High Court struck down the president's executive order limiting birthright citizenship, so Mr. Trump says lawmakers should draft legislation to address the issue. Strait of Hormuz, still a major sticking point, standing in the way of a settlement between Iran and the United States. The U.S. insisting the strait is an international waterway. Iran says it should control the strait. Now, Iranian state TV reports a container ship has run aground after not following Iran's instructions for passage. And so it begins.
5: A threatening heat dome will engulf the central and eastern part of the country this week, with heat index temperatures, which combine air temperature with humidity, soaring into the triple digits in some places. Conditions will bring above average temperatures to World Cup host cities like Boston, Philadelphia, and Kansas City, Missouri, all of which have open-air stadiums. Bob Agner reporting.
4: It is a first. For the first time ever, Republicans will be holding a national convention in advance of the all-important midterm elections.
6: It's an unusual event aimed at boosting turnout in races that will decide whether the party maintains control of Congress.

0: The convention will be held in Dallas on September 9th and 10th. Although both major parties traditionally hold blockbuster conventions during presidential campaigns, Trump has long floated the idea of a similar gathering this year to focus voters' attention on a sprawling collection of House and Senate races. Democrats considered holding a similar convention but rejected the idea as they struggle with fundraising woes. Keith Peters, Washington.
1: On Wall Street, the way things stand now, looks like we'll be headed for a lower open later on. The Dow futures down 139 points. NASDAQ futures off 152. More on these stories at townhall.com.
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4: Top story, in the Northwoods, sometimes small communities plan big Independence Day celebrations. For example, Jerry Moeller tells us about what's going on in Conover. The Conover Lions are doing big stuff.
5: 4th of July picnic fundraising party for the Conover Lions Club this Saturday. Parade is at 1 o'clock, and picnic at the park is 1 to 4. Music by the Mark Hubbell Band. We got a dunk tank, bounce house for the kids, food, refreshments, and a lot of fun, a lot of visiting, just a good time.
6: Is the parade the highlight?
5: Well, the parade is definitely the kickoff. It is kind of a highlight of the picnic, you know, because then they just, the people just come on over to the park. A lot of visiting because it's a lot of local, but it's always a good time.
4: And we also talked to Gary Coppins, one of the organizers for the celebration in Saner.
7: Well, we're doing our annual July 4th celebration. The fire department is doing an awesome chicken barbecue with hot dogs and brats and great chicken on the grill. We're going to have a car show. We're going to have at 3 o'clock, we're going to have a main parade. Before that, our Plum Lake Lions are going to do a kitty parade. Then after that, in between everything, the Plum Skeeters are going to do their awesome ski show. It's a free show for everybody. And then at dusk, the Saner Star Lake Lions are going to do their annual fireworks display.
4: And the Great Headwaters Foundation will be busy on Independence Day and beyond. Laura Van Valkenburg directs that group, which promotes bike pedestrian trails.
8: The first one will be the July 4th of July races, and that's held in Land O'Lakes. It's called the Three Bear July 4 Races, and it's a fun community event that helps raise money for several organizations. The proceeds from the 5K event, the 5K run, are passed on to Great Headwaters Trails Foundation to help us continue our mission to develop and enhance bike and walking trails in Eastern Vilas County. And then the proceeds from the youth fun run go to the Land O'Lakes Community Playground.
6: Anything else?
8: We also have the Ride with Liney that's coming up on July 25th in Conover. And this will be our 15th year for the Ride with Liney. So we're very excited to be hitting that milestone. It is has become really a premier cycling event in Wisconsin. Last year we had over 500 participants.
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4: Heartland Weather. For tonight, mostly cloudy skies with temperatures in the upper 60s. There's a chance for showers and thunderstorms overnight into the early morning hours of Wednesday. For Wednesday, we have two separate chances for showers and thunderstorms, one in the morning and one in the afternoon to evening hours. We are watching for chances of gusty winds and hail with each of these systems. Temperatures are going to be in the mid to upper 80s. For Weather Watch 12, I'm meteorologist Anna Conrad on Coyote 93.7.

This story comes to us from Lake County, Florida. A man was out driving his red Corvette when he pulls up to a stoplight and a gray sports car revs his engine.

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13: Heartland weather. Scattered strong to severe thunderstorms will be possible today. Storms may produce large hail, damaging winds, and an isolated tornado. High temperatures will reach for the mid-80s. Scattered strong to severe thunderstorms will continue tonight. Low temperatures will fall into the upper 60s. And partly cloudy Thursday with highs in the mid-80s. For Weather Watch 12, I'm meteorologist Devin Biggs on Coyote 93.7.
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16: It's almost 4th of July day, so here we are. Hope everybody has a good one. I pulled some questions from the U.S. citizenship test to see how you guys do.
17: Oh, my.
18: This is
19: so hard.
17: Honestly, it depends on the day, you know?
16: I don't. Tell me more.
17: Some days I may know the answer, some days not. I don't know.
16: Example, what country did we fight during the Revolutionary War?
19: England.
16: Great Britain would have been the answer I would have accepted.
19: Ah, yes.
16: So
19: I don't understand. That's different.
16: We've had the whole conversation of England, UK, and Great Britain and all the differences before. I'll put you back on that podcast so you can go back.
19: Yeah, because I don't remember. Yeah.
20: You can listen to that.
16: Yeah. Okay, here we go. We got 10 questions. Write your answer down. Number one. What do we call a change to the Constitution? What do we call a change to the Constitution?
19: I'm in. That's an easy one.
17: I'm in.
16: Amy.
17: Amendment.
16: Lunchbox.
19: Amendment.
16: Eddie.
20: Amendment.
16: That's correct.
19: Simple.
16: What do we call the first 10 amendments to the Constitution?
19: I am so American.
17: I'm in
19: for the win.
20: I'm in.
16: Eddie?
20: That's the Declaration of Independence.

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0: about it next in our segment called Tell Me Something Good. This is the Bobby Bones Show. 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
1: Hour from Town Hall, I'm Rich Thomason. Socialism on the march in the U.S. Democratic Socialist beats a 30-year incumbent in Colorado's Democratic primary for the U.S. House.
2: It was a stunning defeat Tuesday for 30-year incumbent Diana DeGette, losing to a 29-year-old former lawyer and Democratic Socialist in the 1st Congressional District.
3: I may like heroes. We will not wait to take the fight to Donald Trump.
2: Audio courtesy of KMGH. In other races, U.S. Senator John Hickenlooper fended off State Senator and Progressive Julie Gonzalez. And in the race for Colorado Governor, State Attorney General Phil Weiser won the Democratic primary and is favored to win in November. I'm Donna Water.
1: On Capitol Hill, the House leadership abruptly canceled votes yesterday, sending lawmakers home early. Speaker Mike Johnson's majority once again gridlocked by rebellious Republicans rejecting their own party's agenda.
4: More than a dozen conservatives in the House continued their blockade in protest of the stalled Save America Act in the Senate. Lawmakers voting 198 to 224 against advancing a bunch of legislative items, including a must-pass defense bill that will be paired with the Save America Act. 14 Republicans voting no. Among the holdouts, Florida's Anna Paulina Luna, Chip Roy from Texas, Thomas Massie from Kentucky, and Lauren Boebert of Colorado. House Speaker Mike Johnson calling the hardball tactics self-defeating for Republicans and the president's agenda.
1: And that's correspondent Laura Winters reporting. President Trump has announced that Republicans will be holding their first ever national convention ahead of the all-important midterm elections. That convention to be held in Dallas, September 9th and 10th. On Wall Street this morning, the Dow futures are down 110 points. More on these stories, townhall.com.
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8: Northwoods communities are not all the same, but when it comes to July 4th, virtually all of them celebrate our Independence Day with parades, fireworks, and other festivities. We're highlighting many of those celebrations. For example, Phelps Chamber Director Laura Richard tells us what's happening there this weekend.
9: So this Saturday on the 4th, our festivities kick off at 3 p.m. with our street parade.

0: that goes by on North Twin Lake. So run to the shore for that right in between bands.
1: That's in Phelps. Dina Grabowski's with the Anago-Langlade County Chamber. She talks about what's happening in the city.
0: We will have our annual community 4th of July parade that will take place at 7 p.m. And the route will be on Arctic Street going through the Langlade County Fairgrounds. And then after that, if you stick around, there will be live music, beverages, and food trucks for people to enjoy. And then the 4th of July fireworks will be on display at 9:20 p.m. in the grandstand at the Langlade County Fairgrounds. Well, I've been here for over 20 years, so it's been going on for many, many years. The parade usually lasts about an hour.
1: Boulder Junction is celebrating this weekend, and not just because of Independence Day. It has to do with the unveiling of a special golf course. Laura Burt serves on the Boulder Park Board.
2: It's an 18-hole disc golf course. There are 18 different courses with baskets. They throw the frisbee, and the number of times it takes to get to the basket is their score. Not rocket science. It's very fun, and a lot of people like to do it, and it's supported by the businesses in town where you have a stick and a ball. In this case, you have baskets and frisbees. It's behind the Boulder Junction town offices. It's in the park itself, July 5th at 10:30. There's a grand opening for the ribbon cutting for the disc golf course.
1: Well, you can be gay and not happy. Many in the gay and trans community feel they're being discriminated against. Yesterday, the U.S. Supreme Court, dominated by conservative Republican-nominated justices, ruled against trans athletes taking part in women's sports. Specifically, the High Court ruled states can exclude trans athletes from female sports.
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0: time about it. I did it. I'm not ashamed of it. But just to be fair, I want to admit to something. Because, again, if Amy said this, we would give her a hard time and say you shouldn't do that. Okay?
1: Okay.
2: Okay.
0: Do you guys want to guess what it is in a minute? Do you think you have it?
3: How do you come up with something?
0: You don't have to. I just wonder if that tells you what it could be. You want to guess in a minute?
3: I got it.
0: All right. Take a break. We'll do that next. Get your Bobby Bones
4: on. It's the Bobby Bones Show. 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
6: Heartland weather.
7: Scattered strong to severe thunderstorms will be possible today. Storms may produce large hail, damaging winds, and an isolated tornado. High temperatures will reach for the mid-80s. Scattered strong to severe thunderstorms will continue tonight. Low temperatures will fall into the upper 60s. And partly cloudy Thursday with highs in the mid-80s. For Weather Watch 12, I'm meteorologist Devin Biggs on Coyote 93.7.
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9: People were sharing their celebrity encounters, good and bad celebrity tippers. On the good list, Post Malone left a waitress $20,000 on Christmas Eve.
10: Wow.
9: After learning she was working instead of spending time with her daughter. Tyler Perry left a waitress $1,200 on Christmas. Shaquille O'Neal, he's got a bunch, but one specific person said while Shaq was with them, he tipped $500 on a $28 tab.
10: Wow.
9: T-Pain, a $2,000 tip on an $800 bill. Gordon Ramsay tipped the restaurant staff hundreds of dollars, so he went back there and just was peeling. That's a cool move. Go back and just peel off cash.
10: Mm-hmm.
9: And they're not used to getting tipped. Drew Carey bought the entire bar around and then left everybody $100, all the staff.
11: It's my dude.
9: Do you think he'd recognize you if he saw you?
11: Probably.
12: I mean, he'd put the tux on.
13: That's true. And act all crazy.
12: Yeah.
9: Remember me on Process Rider?
11: Yeah.
9: Do you think he would remember you?
11: Yeah.
9: No, recognize you if he just saw you in public in the grocery store.
11: Yes.
9: And you went up and you said, hey, it's me.
11: I'd be like, what up, Drew? And he'd be like, oh my gosh, how you been?
12: How many shows do they tape a week? Five?
11: No, they tape 3 a day.
12: Oh, gosh. 3 a day. That's a lot.
11: So then it's like 12 or 15 a week.
9: Other generous tippers on the list.

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1: A pilot's final flight, been flying for 40 years. 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Lunchbox has this story coming up next in our segment called Tell Me Something Good. 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
4: From Town Hall, I'm Rich Thomason. It is one hot holiday week for millions of people across the Midwest. The Great Lakes, the Mid-Atlantic, the Southeast, the Northeast, intense heat and humidity settling in. No immediate relief in sight.
5: It is so humid that it's difficult. Okay, because like in a tent, there's not much you can do but sleep, really, anyways. And it is so humid that it is impossible to sleep, I'm telling you, unless you're just physically exhausted.
4: He was interviewed at a cooling center in Marietta, Georgia. Ray Dawson is there as well. He's homeless.
6: You can't find no shelter nowhere, no shade nowhere. And it's hot. And most of the store won't give you no water.
4: The National Weather Service says conditions are more than uncomfortable. They're downright dangerous. The heat index topping 100 degrees in some areas. The heat index is how it feels when the air temperature and the humidity are combined. President Trump is urging Congress to do something about birthright citizenship. This after the Supreme Court struck down Mr. Trump's executive order that limited birthright citizenship. In the meantime, the president is applauding a separate Supreme Court ruling.
7: President Trump taking to his Truth Social page, reacting to the Supreme Court ruling in favor of Idaho and West Virginia, banning transgender athletes from competing in women's sports. The president writing in all caps.

0: drops the two words, big win. Then he goes on to say the United States Supreme Court just ruled against men playing in women's sports. Wow, that takes that ridiculous situation off the table. Three explanation points.
1: Correspondent Laura Winters. A Democratic socialist beats a 30-year incumbent in Colorado's Democratic primary for the U.S. House, 1st District, Denver. 29-year-old former lawyer Milak Hiros beat veteran Congresswoman Diana DeGette. On Wall Street this morning, Dow futures down 100. 44 points. More on these stories, townhall.com.
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4: Northwoods communities are not all the same, but when it comes to July 4th, virtually all of them celebrate our Independence Day with parades, fireworks, and other festivities. We're highlighting many of those celebrations. For example, Phelps Chamber Director Laura Richard tells us what's happening there this weekend.
5: So this Saturday on the 4th, our festivities kick off at 3 p.m. with our

0: fireworks at 10. We have street parades at 3 p.m. That's what kicks off the day. And then actually in between our music sets, we have a boat parade that goes by on North Twin Lake. So run to the shore for that right in between bands.
1: That's in Phelps. Dina Grabowski is with the Anago-Langlade County Chamber. She talks about what's happening in the city.
0: We will have our annual community 4th of July parade that will take place at 7 p.m. And the route will be on Arctic Street going through the Langlade County Fairgrounds. And then after that, if you stick around, there will be live music, beverages, and food trucks for people to enjoy. And then the 4th of July fireworks will be on display at 9:20 p.m. in the grandstands at the Langlade County Fairgrounds. Well, I've been here for over 20 years, so it's been going on for many, many years. The parade usually lasts about an hour.
1: Boulder Junction is celebrating this weekend, and not just because of Independence Day, has to do with the unveiling of a special golf course. Laura Burt serves on the Boulder Park Board.
2: It's an 18-hole disc golf course. There are 18 different courses with baskets. They throw the frisbee, and the number of times it takes to get to the basket is their score. Not rocket science. It's very fun, and a lot of people like to do it, and it's supported by the businesses in town where you have a stick and a ball. In this case, you have baskets and frisbees. It's behind the Boulder Junction town offices. It's in the park itself, July 5th. At 10:30, there's a grand opening for the ribbon cutting for the disc golf course.
1: Well, you can be gay and not happy. Many in the gay and trans community feel they're being discriminated against. Yesterday, the U.S. Supreme Court, dominated by conservative Republican-nominated justices, ruled against trans athletes taking part in women's sports. Specifically, the High Court ruled states can exclude trans athletes from female sports.
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5: Heartland weather. Scattered strong to severe thunderstorms will be possible today. Storms may produce large hail, damaging winds, and an isolated tornado. High temperatures will reach for the mid-80s. Scattered strong to severe thunderstorms will continue tonight. Low temperatures will fall into the upper 60s. And partly cloudy Thursday with highs in the mid-80s. For Weather Watch 12, I'm meteorologist Devin Biggs on Coyote 93.7.

0: It's going to be amazing. The music, Riley Green will be performing on the ship. Chris Young, Lauren Elena, Randy Houser, Eddie and I will be doing a comedy show at the Raging Idiots. We'll spend days, seven of them, aboard the Celebrity Summit, departing from Tampa, making stops in Bimini, Key West, Cozumel. 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
14: Heartland weather. Scattered strong to severe thunderstorms will be possible today. Storms may produce large hail, damaging winds, and an isolated tornado. High temperatures will reach for the mid-80s. Scattered strong to severe

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6: Heartland weather.
7: Scattered strong to severe thunderstorms will be possible today. Storms may produce large hail, damaging winds, and an isolated tornado. High temperatures will reach for the mid-80s. Scattered strong to severe thunderstorms will continue tonight. Low temperatures will fall into the upper 60s. And partly cloudy Thursday with highs in the mid-80s. For Weather Watch 12, I'm meteorologist Devin Biggs on Coyote 93.7.
8: Bobby Bones.
9: Yeah. Eddie met with Abby's fiance. He came up to our building, sat in the boardroom. They talked money. How'd it go?
10: It was a great meeting, dude. Great meeting.
9: Abby, what'd you hear about it?
11: He didn't tell me much. He said it was great. He thinks Eddie learned a lot and he needed a meeting like that.
10: I left the meeting. He did say that. He said a couple of things. He said, like, dude, you got to start. Like, you got to start. If you want to be financially independent, he kept saying that. And I was like, I love how he says that. If you want to be financially independent, you got to start now. Like, you're way behind. But he also said, I'm not alone. This is so normal for people your age.
9: Abby, what is the official title of your fiance? What is his job?
11: Financial planner.
9: So Eddie has no plan.
11: Yes. He's more like retirement and like investments,
9: and
11: basically.
9: Eddie wants to retire so bad and he has no plan, has never had a plan. So we got Abby's fiance up here. Was he wearing, you know, business stuff?
10: Casual.
9: Oh, good. He makes you feel comfortable.
10: He was very casual. Almost okay. Dressed just like me.
9: Did you go in and say, I have this much money? Or did you say, what do I need?
10: Okay. So I went in with, dude, I got this lump of cash. What do I do with it?
9: Did you bring an actual lump?
10: No.
12: Oh, that'd have been cool.
10: I just wrote down the number.
9: Okay.
10: And he goes,
9: you wrote down the number? Why not say it?
10: Because it was more official. He had a notepad. I had a notepad.
9: So you write it and you turn it upside down and slide it over.
11: Yes, and then yes. Take it back.
10: Yeah. So then he looks at the number. He's like, no, I just don't think this is what we should be doing. I'm like, what do you mean? I want to start investing. He's like,

0: Okay, so there's a percentage.
1: Like, I wasn't worried about anyone else. Just, like, tell me what I need to make. Mm-hmm. Or tell me what I need to save.
2: I got a question, though. Maybe I
3: well,
2: I
3: you already had a question. Do you have another question?
2: I have a follow-up.
3: Okay, follow-up. Go ahead.
2: But if he's so good at making you money, right? Yeah. Like, these people are going to make you money. Why wouldn't you take that lump sum, put it into stock? That way you make money and you get to that spot quicker.
3: Okay. Nobody can guarantee they're going to make you money mm-hmm. in any short term. You can have great ideas of what probably will do well based on the history, but we could hit a bear market and everything crap out with stocks or bonds yeah. or that traditionally do well. If somebody said, hey, for sure I'll make you some money, I'm out.
4: Yeah, and they don't care about the four steps before you invest. If they don't care about that, I would say that's a red flag.
3: Big growth, Eddie.
4: Yeah.
1: Dude, I feel good.
3: When do you have in your mind the goal set to have all four of those steps completed? Because if you don't put a deadline on it, you'll never do it.
1: So part of the whole list is that 401k needs to be maxed out.
4: Yep.
1: I don't know if we can go right into max money yet on 401k, like putting my contribution as max.
3: What, 2%?
1: Oof, I think you said like 6?
3: Is that what it is? I don't know. Don't know.
1: There might be a max. I don't know. Yeah. Whatever it is, I don't know. I have to still look at that because that's how it works, percentage of your income. Yeah, yeah. So once we get maxed that out, I'm thinking maybe 2 years. I think 2 years.
3: You might die in a car right before then, buddy.
1: I know. That's what I'm saying.
2: Whoa, whoa. Oh, so you're not going to meet with him for another 2 years?
1: Unless I get there quicker, you know, something happens. And
3: you have a plan. That's all.
4: You have a plan to meet with your wife. And I think if y'all sit down, just like y'all have done this before when you got out of debt together, y'all came up with a plan, you did it. So like this is possible too. I'm excited for you.
3: You're moving forward.
4: Yeah.
1: I feel good.
3: You're rocking Robin. Tweet, tweet, delete.
1: The only thing I was worried about is when he asked me, how much do you make? And I'm like, gosh, he's going straight to Abby with us.
3: Did you tell him the truth? Or did you lie
1: a
3: little bit?
1: No, I told. Don't tell Abby, dude.
3: Did you fluff it a little bit? So you felt good, a little fluff?
5: Coming up. Tell me something good. Yeah.
3: Lifeguards expect swimmers, not cars. But this is a wild rescue. Eddie, a former lifeguard, will tell us about it next in our segment called Tell Me Something Good.
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5: Bobby Bones.
3: Hyundai has always moved the future within reach. They did it by making advanced safety standard on every vehicle, and they're still doing it every day. Because the future isn't far off, it's already here. Next starts now. Hyundai, an official partner of FIFA.
7: From Town Hall, I'm Rex Thomason. As America celebrates its 250th birthday this coming weekend, the legislative branch has called it quits, at least for the time being.
8: The House leadership on Tuesday abruptly canceled votes and sent lawmakers home early for the holiday recess. Speaker Mike Johnson's majority once again ground to a standstill by a Republican split over their own party's agenda. In this case, it's a standoff blocking the annual defense bill as the holdout Republicans pushed to include President Donald Trump's own priority, the Save America Act, a strict voter ID bill. Speaker Johnson spent 4 hours last week at the White House and spent another 2 hours with the president this week on a path forward. Bernie Bennett in Washington.
7: Aid groups are sounding the alarm, warning that Venezuela's fragile health care system being stretched to its limits in the wake of last week's two strong earthquakes. Damaged and understaffed hospitals are being overwhelmed by the injured, and infectious diseases are flaring up in the disaster zone. Carlotta Wolf with the UN's Refugee Agency.
9: In La Guaira, the hardest hit state, food shortages are widespread, basic services have broken down, and connectivity has been largely severed. Community tensions are rising as access to assistance remains constrained.
7: The government puts a death toll at more than 1,900, but experts view that as a significant undercount. It is a shocker, the defeat of veteran Denver Congresswoman Diana DeGette in the Colorado Democratic primary, defeated by Democratic Socialist Mela Kiros. U.S. Senator John Hickenlooper fended off a challenge from progressive state Senator Julie Gonzalez. In the Colorado governor's race, State Attorney General Phil Weiser won the Democratic primary. On Wall Street, ahead of this morning's opening bell, Dow futures down 160 points. NASDAQ futures off 255. More on these stories, townhall.com.
10: 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America's debt continues to climb, and uncertainty still hangs over the global economy. That's why investors continue turning to one asset that has stood the test of time, physical gold and silver. For

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3: Northwoods communities are not all the same, but when it comes to July 4th, virtually all of them celebrate our Independence Day with parades, fireworks, and other festivities. We're highlighting many of those celebrations. For example, Phelps Chamber Director Laura Richard tells us what's happening there this weekend.
4: So this Saturday on the 4th, our festivities kick off at 3 p.m. with our street parade.

0: 10, that's linoleum, and then we end with fireworks at 10. We have street parade is at 3 p.m., that's what kicks off the day, and then actually in between our music sets, we have a boat parade that goes by on North Twin Lake, so run to the shore for that right in between bands.
1: That's in Phelps. Dina Grabowski's with the Anago Langlade County Chamber. She talks about what's happening in the city.
2: We will have our annual community 4th of July parade that will take place at 7 p.m. and the route will be on Arctic Street going through the Langlade County Fairgrounds. And then after that, if you stick around, there will be live music, beverages, and food trucks for people to enjoy. And then the 4th of July fireworks will be on display at 9:20 p.m. in the grandstand at the Langlade County Fairgrounds. Well, I've been here for over 20 years, so it's been going on for many, many years. The parade usually lasts about an hour.
1: Boulder Junction is celebrating this weekend, and not just because of Independence Day, has to do with the unveiling of a special golf course. Laura Burt serves on the Boulder Park Board.
3: It's an 18-hole disc golf course. There are 18 different courses with baskets. They throw the frisbee, and the number of times it takes to get to the basket is their score. Not rocket science. It's very fun, and a lot of people like to do it, and it's supported by the businesses in town where you have a stick and a ball. In this case, you have baskets and frisbees. It's behind the Boulder Junction town offices. It's in the park itself, July 5th at 10:30. There's a grand opening for the ribbon cutting for the disc golf course.
1: Well, you can be gay and not happy. Many in the gay and trans community feel they're being discriminated against. Yesterday, the U.S. Supreme Court, dominated by conservative Republican-nominated justices, ruled against trans athletes taking part in women's sports. Specifically, the High Court ruled states can exclude trans athletes from female sports.
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3: Heartland weather.
4: Scattered strong to severe thunderstorms will be possible today. Storms may produce large hail, damaging winds, and an isolated tornado. High temperatures will reach for the mid-80s. Scattered strong to severe thunderstorms will continue tonight. Low temperatures will fall into the upper 60s. And partly cloudy Thursday with highs in the mid-80s. For Weather Watch 12, I'm meteorologist Devin Biggs on Coyote 93.7.
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0: fireworks at 10. We have street parades at 3 p.m. That's what kicks off the day. And then actually in between our music sets, we have a boat parade that goes by on North Twin Lake. So run to the shore for that right in between bands.
1: That's in Phelps. Dina Grabowski's with the Anago-Langlade County Chamber. She talks about what's happening in the city.
0: We will have our annual community 4th of July parade that will take place at 7 p.m. And the route will be on Arctic Street going through the Langlade County Fairgrounds. And then after that, if you stick around, there will be live music, beverages, and food trucks for people to enjoy. And then the 4th of July fireworks will be on display at 9:20 p.m. in the grandstand at the Langlade County Fairgrounds. Well, I've been here for over 20 years, so it's been going on for many, many years. The parade usually lasts about an hour.
1: Boulder Junction is celebrating this weekend, and not just because of Independence Day. It has to do with the unveiling of a special golf course. Laura Burt serves on the Boulder Park Board.
2: It's an 18-hole disc golf course. There are 18 different horses with baskets. They throw the frisbee, and the number of times it takes to get to the basket is their score. Not rocket science. It's very fun, and a lot of people like to do it, and it's supported by the businesses in town where you have a stick and a ball. In this case, you have baskets and frisbees. It's behind the Boulder Junction town offices. It's in the park itself. July 5th at 10:30, there's a grand opening for the ribbon cutting for the disc golf course.
1: Well, you can be gay and not happy. Many in the gay and trans community feel they're being discriminated against. Yesterday, the U.S. Supreme Court, dominated by conservative Republican-nominated justices, ruled against trans athletes taking part in women's sports. Specifically, the High Court ruled states can exclude trans athletes from female sports.
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1: weather. Scattered strong to severe thunderstorms will be possible today. Storms may produce large hail, damaging winds, and an isolated tornado. High temperatures will reach for the mid-80s. Scattered strong to severe thunderstorms will continue tonight. Low temperatures will fall into the upper 60s. And partly cloudy Thursday with highs in the mid-80s. For Weather Watch 12, I'm meteorologist Devin Biggs on Coyote 93.7.

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9: Northwoods communities are not all the same, but when it comes to July 4th, virtually all of them celebrate our Independence Day with parades, fireworks, and other festivities. We're highlighting many of those celebrations. For example, Phelps Chamber Director Laura Richard tells us what's happening there this weekend.
10: So this Saturday on the 4th, our festivities kick off at 3 p.m. with our street parade.

0: fireworks at 10. We have street parades at 3 p.m. That's what kicks off the day. And then actually in between our music sets, we have a boat parade that goes by on North Twin Lake. So run to the shore for that right in between bands.
1: That's in Phelps. Dina Grabowski's with the Anago-Langlade County Chamber. She talks about what's happening in the city.
0: We will have our annual community 4th of July parade that will take place at 7 p.m. And the route will be on Arctic Street going through the Langlade County Fairgrounds. And then after that, if you stick around, there will be live music, beverages, and food trucks for people to enjoy. And then the 4th of July fireworks will be on display at 9:20 p.m. in the grandstand at the Langlade County Fairgrounds. Well, I've been here for over 20 years, so it's been going on for many, many years. The parade usually lasts about an hour.
1: Boulder Junction is celebrating this weekend, and not just because of Independence Day, has to do with the unveiling of a special golf course. Laura Birch serves on the Boulder Park Board.
2: It's an 18-hole disc golf course. There are 18 different courses with baskets. They throw the frisbee, and the number of times it takes to get to the basket is their score. Not rocket science. It's very fun, and a lot of people like to do it, and it's supported by the businesses in town where you have a stick and a ball. In this case, you have baskets and frisbees. It's behind the Boulder Junction town offices. It's in the park itself, July 5th at 10:30. There's a grand opening for the ribbon cutting for the disc golf course.
1: Well, you can be gay and not happy. Many in the gay and trans community feel they're being discriminated against. Yesterday, the U.S. Supreme Court, dominated by conservative Republican-nominated justices, ruled against trans athletes taking part in women's sports. Specifically, the High Court ruled states can exclude trans athletes from female sports.
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12: Heartland weather. Scattered strong to severe thunderstorms will be possible today. Storms may produce large hail, damaging winds, and an isolated tornado. High temperatures will reach for the mid-80s. Scattered strong to severe thunderstorms will continue tonight. Low temperatures will fall into the upper 60s. And partly cloudy Thursday with highs in the mid-80s. For Weather Watch 12, I'm meteorologist Devin Biggs on Coyote 93.7.

0: So just glad everybody's here. Today, we did talk about Eddie finally meeting with Abby's fiance.
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0: To talk money after years and years of us debating if he was going to do it. So that's up on the podcast. We'll see you guys. Have a good day. Bye, everybody. 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
6: Heartland weather. Scattered strong to severe thunderstorms will be possible today. Storms may produce large hail, damaging winds, and an isolated tornado. High temperatures will reach for the mid-80s. Scattered strong to severe thunderstorms will continue tonight. Low temperatures will fall into the upper 60s. And partly cloudy Thursday with highs in the mid-80s. For Weather Watch 12, I'm meteorologist Devin Biggs on Coyote 93.7.

0: That is Kane Brown on your radio. It is called Woman, and golf can be a dangerous game. Just ask Kane Brown, who recently got hit accidentally by a golf ball. It hit his ear, luckily, at 150 miles per hour. Good thing it didn't hit him in his head. It took 23 stitches, made him miss his tight end university show. He says he is lucky it wasn't worse. So if you're playing golf out there, make sure you be careful. Hang in there. More of the country you love on the way. Alan Jackson, John Michael Montgomery, and the king of country music, George Strait, is coming up too.
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0: Continuous Hit Country, Coyote 93.7, and Alan Jackson with an all-time favorite. It's Papa Top. Hi there, I'm Rob Banks. Stick around for Jordan Davis, Clint Black, and Gretchen Wilson on the way with more Continuous Hit Country. And if you love popcorn, Kendall Ray might hook you up later this afternoon from 2 till 6. 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
8: Heartland weather. Scattered strong to severe thunderstorms will be possible today. Storms may produce large hail, damaging winds, and an isolated tornado. High temperatures will reach for the mid-80s. Scattered strong to severe thunderstorms will continue tonight. Low temperatures will fall into the upper 60s. And partly cloudy Thursday with highs in the mid-80s. For Weather Watch 12, I'm meteorologist Devin Biggs on Coyote 93.7.
9: Continue

0: That is Jordan Davis and Turn This Truck Around. Did you hear about Gracie the giraffe? She was big deal last week. She's just roaming around Texas for several days. She was found about 4 miles away from Cedar Hollow Ranch. On Friday morning, she is back where she belongs, tall, happy, and probably wondering what all the buzz is all about, right? Don't go anywhere. We've got more of the country you love coming up next.
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4: Heartland weather. Scattered strong to severe thunderstorms will be possible today. Storms may produce large hail, damaging winds, and an isolated tornado. High temperatures will reach for the mid-80s. Scattered strong to severe thunderstorms will continue tonight. Low temperatures will fall into the upper 60s. And partly cloudy Thursday with highs in the mid-80s. For Weather Watch 12, I'm meteorologist Devin Biggs on Coyote 93.7.

0: low cash right there, and hometown home. Get ready for another set of great country with Vince Gill, Lady A. That good one from George Burge and Luke Bryan will play that one for you, too. Are you getting the grill fired up for the 4th? Will some chefs have some hot takes for you? This one's a shocker. They say don't grill your hamburgers. They claim the flavor just drips right off. The fat drips down into your grill. You don't get any of that with your burger. They also warn against grilling filet mignon. Fish, pizza, somebody's grilling their pizza? What? Never tried that. Pork chops and kielbasas. They say even melty cheeses are a no-go. Guess what I'm doing with this list? It's going right in the trash.
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0: It's a good one from George Burge and Luke Bryan right there. It's called Ride, Ride, Ride. And Luke Bryan was in Nashville on Saturday for Alan Jackson's final Nashville show. It was one for the history books. He had Taylor Swift and Ella Langley pop in virtually. Then the stage was packed with other country music stars like Lainey Wilson, Miranda Lambert, I already told you, Luke Bryan, Leanne Womack, Eric Church, Carrie Underwood, Cody Johnson. They were all there. Absolutely a great country music send-off.
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1: Weather. Scattered strong to severe thunderstorms will be possible today. Storms may produce large hail, damaging winds, and an isolated tornado. High temperatures will reach for the mid-80s. Scattered strong to severe thunderstorms will continue tonight. Low temperatures will fall into the upper 60s. And partly cloudy Thursday with highs in the mid-80s. For Weather Watch 12, I'm meteorologist Devin Biggs on Coyote 93.7.
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Coyote 93.7, Michael Ray with Kiss You in the Morning. 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

0: Water Care and Sweetwater Spirits and Resort. I've got my caller number 10 on the line with me right now, and who is my caller number 10?
1: This is Ray.
0: Ray, how are you doing today?
1: Pretty good so far.
0: Glad to hear it, Ray. Are you ready to play some high-low?
1: Let's do it.
0: All right, Ray. So, how much do you think is in the jackpot? Now, remember, it could be any amount between $1 and $500. And make sure to include the cents in there.
1: Let's go with $215.45.
0: All right, Ray, your guess is $215.45?
1: Yep.
0: Well, Ray, you are too low. Sorry, Ray.
1: No problem. Thank you.
0: Of course, thank you for playing. You have a great rest of your day.
1: You too.
0: Thank you. Bye. All right, and that is how we do it right here on Coyote 93.7, your home for continuous hit country and cold hard cash.
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1: Northwoods communities are not all the same, but when it comes to July 4th, virtually all of them celebrate our Independence Day with parades, fireworks, and other festivities. We're highlighting many of those celebrations. For example, Phelps Chamber Director Laura Richard tells us what's happening there this weekend.
2: So this Saturday on the 4th, our festivities kick off at 3 p.m. with our street parade. And then we have, following that, we have live music all day, two different sets, a cornhole tournament, bounce house, beer tent, food trucks. So kind of goes all day up until our headliner band goes 7 to 10, that's Noleum. And then we end with fireworks at 10. We have street parade is at 3 p.m., that's what kicks off the day. And then actually in between our music sets, we have a boat parade that goes by on North Twin Lake. So run to the shore for that right in between bands.
1: That's in Phelps. Dina Grabowski's with the Anago-Langlade County Chamber. She talks about what's happening in the city.
3: We will have our annual community 4th of July parade that will take place at 7 p.m. And the route will be on Arctic Street going through the Langlade County Fairgrounds. And then after that, if you stick around, there will be live music, beverages, and food trucks for people to enjoy. And then the 4th of July fireworks will be on display at 9:20 p.m. in the grandstand at the Langlade County Fairgrounds. Well, I've been here

0: for over 20 years, so it's been going on for many, many years. The parade usually lasts about an hour.
1: Boulder Junction is celebrating this weekend, and not just because of Independence Day, has to do with the unveiling of a special golf course. Laura Bird serves on the Boulder Park Board.
2: It's an 18-hole disc golf course. There are 18 different courses with baskets. They throw the frisbee, and the number of times it takes to get to the basket is their score. Not rocket science. It's very fun, and a lot of people like to do it, and it's supported by the businesses in town, where you have a stick and a ball. In this case, you have baskets and frisbees. It's behind the Boulder Junction town offices. It's in the park itself, July 5th. At 10:30, there's a grand opening for the ribbon cutting for the disc golf course.
1: Well, you can be gay and not happy. Many in the gay and trans community feel they're being discriminated against. Yesterday, the U.S. Supreme Court, dominated by conservative Republican-nominated justices, ruled against trans athletes taking part in women's sports. Specifically, the High Court ruled states can exclude trans athletes from female sports.
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12: Heartland weather. Scattered strong to severe thunderstorms will be possible today. Storms may produce large hail, damaging winds, and an isolated tornado. High temperatures will reach for the mid-80s. Scattered strong to severe thunderstorms will continue tonight. Low temperatures will fall into the upper 60s. And partly cloudy Thursday with highs in the mid-80s. For Weather Watch 12, I'm meteorologist Devin Biggs on Coyote 93.7.

0: Continuous Hit Country, Coyote 93.7, Post Malone and Blake Shelton right there. It's Pour Me a Drink. We've got you covered with more Continuous Hit Country. Stay right there. 90s Country on the way from Patti Loveless, Parker McCollum, and Alan Jackson on the way for you in just a few. 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

0: It's Parker McCollum right there. And to be loved by you. And Parker just signed on with Under Armour as their official footwear and apparel ambassador. And he's not just about his music. He has teamed up with Under Armour to support the military and first responders through UA Freedom. Just in time for the 4th. Hi there, it's Rob Banks. We're loading you up with more Superstar Country. Morgan Wallen, Mark Chestnut, and I got a good one from Toby Keith on the way next.
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6: Heartland weather. Scattered strong to severe thunderstorms will be possible today. Storms may produce large hail, damaging winds, and an isolated tornado. High temperatures will reach for the mid-80s. Scattered strong to severe thunderstorms will continue tonight. Low temperatures will fall into the upper 60s. And partly cloudy Thursday with highs in the mid-80s. For Weather Watch 12, by meteorologist Devin Biggs on Coyote 93.7.
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0: It's Morgan Wallen and Don't We. I know a lot of folks not enjoying the World Cup. However, I guess I am the anomaly here because my wife and I really enjoyed that Netherlands and Morocco game on Monday night. It went to penalty kicks. Morocco wound up winning that one and advancing. I guess they take on Canada next. And if you're wondering when the U.S. plays again, they are playing tonight at 6 p.m. Eastern Time on Fox as they take on Bosnia-Herzegovina. And I think they're probably going to win that one and advance to the next round. Go USA!
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8: Heartland weather. Scattered strong to severe thunderstorms will be possible today. Storms may produce large hail, damaging winds, and an isolated tornado. High temperatures will reach for the mid-80s. Scattered strong to severe thunderstorms will continue tonight. Low temperatures will fall into the upper 60s. And partly cloudy Thursday with highs in the mid-80s. For Weather Watch 12, I'm meteorologist Devin Biggs on Coyote 93.7.

0: It's country superstar Luke Combs right there and Be By You. Coming up, you'll hear Zach Brown Band. I've got the king of country music, George Strait, on the way, along with Luke Bryan. And a new July 4th food survey has just dropped. And America has thoughts. For starters, 57% say hot dogs count as a sandwich. Also, 15% of us put cheese under your burger. Boneless wings beat bone-in wings. And 18% eat pizza with a fork and knife when it comes to hot dogs. 56% say they love to grill them, but 13% like to put them in the microwave. What do you think about that?
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0: Zach Brown Band right there and No Hurry. Hi there, I am Rob Banks, and Blake Shelton kicks off more of your country faves in just a few with an all-time favorite. So I had to share this with you. Have you heard about this? The Wife Carrying World Championship? It's coming up this weekend in Finland. Guys sprint an obstacle course with their wife, piggyback, fireman style, or full Estonian upside down. The sports origins are wild stories of an 1800s robber wife stealing or thieves training with heavy sacks. However it started, it sounds like pure chaos. The Wife Carrying World Championship going on this weekend in Finland.
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3: Heartland Weather.
4: Scattered strong to severe thunderstorms will be possible today. Storms may produce large hail, damaging winds, and an isolated tornado. High temperatures will reach for the mid-80s. Scattered strong to severe thunderstorms will continue tonight. Low temperatures will fall into the upper 60s. And partly cloudy Thursday with highs in the mid-80s. For Weather Watch 12, I'm meteorologist Devin Biggs on Coyote 93.7.
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0: 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It's Shaboozy right there. And good news, if you love classic country songs, we got some good news for you. 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
5: Heartland weather. Scattered strong to severe thunderstorms will be possible today. Storms may produce large hail, damaging winds, and an isolated tornado. High temperatures will reach for the mid-80s. Scattered strong to severe thunderstorms will continue tonight. Low temperatures will fall into the upper 60s. And partly cloudy Thursday with highs in the mid-80s. For Weather Watch 12, I'm meteorologist Devin Biggs on Coyote 93.7.

0: Continuous a country, Coyote 93.7, Megan Maroney with Beautiful Things. By the way, happy Wednesday. It's Kendall Ray, and welcome to the first day of July as well. Can you believe we are already at the very beginning of July? It's just, summer seems to just hit the gas pedal once the calendar flips. It's crazy. Anyways, I hope you're having a good afternoon so far. Whether you're getting through the workday or out running errands or just enjoying a drive around the Northwoods, thank you for letting me keep you company. Also, don't forget, it's Wednesday, which means a bit later on this afternoon, I'm going to be giving away another gallon bucket from Minocqua Popcorn and Puffs. So if you've been wanting a giant bucket of some delicious popcorn and puffs to snack on, maybe you should stick around, because who knows? You could be this week's winner. You never know. But we got a great lineup. We have a grid lineup for you today. Let me tell you, all your favorite country tunes. So make sure to turn it up, settle in, and let's make this Wednesday good right here on Coyote 93.7.
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0: You play Everything I Love, Morgan Wallen, Carrie Underwood, Blake Shelton. 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

0: Continuous a Country, Coyote 93.7, Ella Langley with Be Her. By the way, if you have a passion for music and you're looking for a way to share it with others, well, good news for you. The Community Church of Boulder Junction is hosting weekly gatherings from 6 to 7 p.m. for Christian artists to come together and, well, share their gifts. So whether you sing, you play an instrument, write music, or just simply enjoy being part of a musical community, artists from Vilas and Oneida counties and beyond are invited to participate in the thing. So if you'd like to schedule a date, feel free to give Stephen a call at 715-559-0841. Again, that number is Stephen at 715-559-0841.
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4: Heartland weather. Scattered strong to severe thunderstorms will be possible today. Storms may produce large hail, damaging winds, and an isolated tornado. High temperatures will reach for the mid-80s. Scattered strong to severe thunderstorms will continue tonight. Low temperatures will fall into the upper 60s. And partly cloudy Thursday with highs in the mid-80s. For Weather Watch 12, I'm meteorologist Devin Biggs on Coyote 93.7.

0: Continuous at Country, Coyote 93.7, John Party with Heartache on the dance floor. By the way, if you are a John Party fan, there is something new for you to check out. He just released the music video for his latest single, Boots Off, and it's got a fun vibe, let me tell you. The video features John performing, but it also gives fans a glimpse into his real life with his wife, Summer, joining him on screen as the two enjoy a night out before heading back to their hotel. Now, if you've seen some of John's past videos, you'll recognize Summer because she's made appearances before, and it's always fun to see those two together. You know, they have fantastic chemistry, which, I mean, they're married, that explains a lot. Anyways, Boots Off is climbing the country charts, and it appears on John's latest album, Honky Tonk Hollywood, which is packed with 17 tracks. He's also officially kicked off his Honky Tonk Hollywood tour this year, taking his signature traditional country sound to fans across the US, the UK, and festival stages as well. So if you haven't seen the video yet, it's definitely worth checking out the next time you find yourself online.
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6: Heartland Weather.
7: A stationary boundary is providing chances for severe weather across central Wisconsin overnight tonight. The strongest storms look to stay south of Highway 8 and train over Marathon, Wood, Portage, and Adams County area. Severe risks include damaging winds and large hail with heavy downpours. Winds will be breezy tonight from the southwest as lows fall in the mid-60s. A cold front enters from the north tomorrow, keeping us dry with partly cloudy skies in the northwoods with highs in the upper 80s. For WeatherWatch 12, I'm meteorologist Chase Ropanak on Coyote 93.7.

0: Continuous in country, Coyote 93.7, Luke Combs with Sleepless in a Hotel Room. By the way, hello, it's Kendall Ray with you as we roll into the 3 o'clock hour. I hope your Wednesday's treating you well. If you are powering through the workday or just enjoying a drive around the Northwoods, thank you for letting me tag along. I love to hang out with you too. We are officially halfway through the week, and that means the long holiday weekend is getting closer and closer. Whoo, I love to see that. Now, don't forget, before the end of the hour, I'm going to be giving away this week's Minocqua Popcorn and Puffs gallon bucket. So if you'd love a giant bucket of fresh popcorn or puffs for your movie night, or maybe to snack on all weekend long, make sure to keep it right here, because who knows, you could be this week's winner. But until then, I got some more Continuous Hit Country for you coming up right here on Coyote 93.7.
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It stuff does happen. That's how life is. You know how it is. Anyways, speaking of things that happen,

0: The Rhinelander 4th of July Parade Committee has announced an F-35 flyover, courtesy of the 115th Fighter Wing. The flyover is scheduled for this Saturday, and the estimated flyover time will be announced sometime before the event. And if you've never seen an F-35, let me tell you, it is a sight to behold. I will assure you that much. Perfect for America's 250th anniversary, too. Bringing in the very patriotic vibes there. So if you'd like to see some photos and some more information, visit 115fw.ang.af.mil. Also, don't forget, before the end of the hour, I'm going to be giving away this week's Minocqua Popcorn and Puffs gallon bucket. So if you're already thinking about movie night or just love some good popcorn or puffs, make sure you keep it right here, because who knows? You could be this week's winner right here on Coyote 93.7.
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5: Heartland Weather.
6: The stationary boundary is providing chances for severe weather across central Wisconsin overnight tonight. The strongest storms look to stay south of Highway 8 and train over Marathon, Wood, Portage, and Adams County area. Severe risks include damaging winds and large hail with heavy downpours. Winds will be breezy tonight from the southwest as lows fall in the mid-60s. A cold front enters from the north tomorrow, keeping us dry with partly cloudy skies in the northwoods with highs in the upper 80s. For WeatherWatch 12, I'm meteorologist Chase Ropanak on Coyote 93.7.

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Continuous a country, Coyote 93.7, Tracy Byrd with the Keeper of the Stars. By the way, guess what? You're never going to guess what time it is. It's time to call right now. Be caller number 10 right now at 715-480-9370 and win a 1 gallon bucket of popcorn or puffs from Minocqua Popcorn and Puffs. 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I wish you the very best of luck.

Continuous a country, Coyote 93.7, Jason Aldean with Don't Tell On Me. Well, I will tell you this, we have ourselves a winner. So a big congratulations goes to Melissa Mueller of Crandon. She is this week's Minocqua Popcorn and Puffs Gallon Bucket winner. So Melissa, enjoy the deliciousness. Enjoy that popcorn. Enjoy that puffs. Enjoy that sweet, that salty, that savory, whatever flavor you choose to get. Fair enough. Anyways, thank you to everybody.

0: entered. If you didn't win this week, don't worry. You always have next week. We'll do it again. We always do it again. Don't worry. But in the meantime, make sure to keep enjoying your Wednesday afternoon. Turn the radio up just a bit more. Blast it if you want. Just don't damage your hearing. Damaging your hearing's bad. 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And let's roll through the rest of this Wednesday together right here on Coyote 93.7.
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4: Heartland Weather. A stationary boundary is providing chances for severe weather across central Wisconsin overnight tonight. The strongest storms look to stay south of Highway 8 and train over Marathon, Wood, Portage, and Adams County area. Severe risks include damaging winds and large hail with heavy downpours. Winds will be breezy tonight from the southwest as lows fall in the mid-60s. A cold front enters from the north tomorrow, keeping us dry with partly cloudy skies in the northwoods with highs in the upper 80s. For WeatherWatch 12, I'm meteorologist Chase Ropanak on Coyote 93.7.

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0: Continue with Hit Country, Coyote 93.7, Ella Langley and Morgan Wallen with I Can't Love You Anymore. By the way, hi, it's Kendall Ray with you as we head into the 4 o'clock hour. Now, can you believe we're already into July? It feels like summer literally just got started. Now the calendar is reminding us to soak it all in while we can. You know, with the holiday weekend right around the corner, I have a good feeling that a lot of us are already thinking about cookouts, fireworks, and maybe sneaking out of work a bit early on Friday, or just not going to work at all on Friday. Anyways, if you're still on the job, hang in there. We're almost there. And if you're already out enjoying the afternoon, thank you. Thank you, thank you for letting me tag along. I love to spend part of my afternoon with you. It makes my day, to be quite honest with you. I still got plenty of great country lined up to help you get through the rest of your Wednesday, so crank it up, sing along if you want to. I'm not telling you what to do. And let's keep this afternoon rolling together right here on Coyote 93.7.
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0: Continue as a country, Coyote 93.7, Carrie Underwood with a last name. By the way, if you're still making plans for the 4th of July weekend, good news, the Three Lakes Lions are once again sponsoring the Three Lakes annual 4th of July parade, along with a full week of holiday festivities. It's always a very fun time with a plenty going on for the whole family, and it's one of those Northwoods traditions that brings the community together year after year. So to see the complete schedule of events and everything happening throughout the celebration, head on over to www.threelakesjuly4th.com.
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2: Weather. The stationary boundary is providing chances for severe weather across central Wisconsin overnight tonight. The strongest storms look to stay south of Highway 8 and train over Marathon, Wood, Portage, and Adams County area. Severe risks include damaging winds and large hail with heavy downpours. Winds will be breezy tonight from the southwest as lows fall in the mid-60s. A cold front enters from the north tomorrow, keeping us dry with partly cloudy skies in the northwoods with highs in the upper 80s. For WeatherWatch 12, I'm meteorologist Chase Ropanak on Coyote 93.7.

0: Continue with the country, Coyote 93.7, Riley Green with Change My Mind. By the way, speaking of Riley Green, he is headed to one of the biggest stages on television. NBC has announced that Riley Green will be joining season 30 of The Voice this fall as a first-time coach. He's going to be taking one of those famous red chairs alongside returning coaches Kelly Clarkson and Adam Levine, with Queen Latifah also making her coaching debut. And it's another huge milestone for Riley, who's been one of country music's biggest stars with hits like There Was This Girl, I Wish Grandpa's Never Died, and collaborations with iconic artists like Luke Combs and Ella Langley. He even joked about the news on Instagram saying, quote, "I guess y'all can start calling me coach." The new season will celebrate The Voice's 30th season with returning coaches, special guests, and plenty of surprises. There's no premiere date just yet, but it's expected to arrive sometime this fall. And before we get to this fall, our good pal Bruce Marcus is going to be up soon with your 5 o'clock news, getting you caught up on everything happening around the Northwoods and beyond. But until then, I got some more continuous country for you right here on Coyote 93.7.
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2: Northwoods communities are not all the same, but when it comes to July 4th, virtually all of them celebrate our Independence Day with parades, fireworks, and other festivities. We're highlighting many of those celebrations. For example, Phelps Chamber Director Laura Richard tells us what's happening there this weekend.
3: So this Saturday on the 4th, our festivities kick off at 3 p.m. with our street parade. And then we have, following that, we have live music all day, two different sets, a cornhole tournament, bounce house, beer tent, food trucks. So kind of goes all day up until our headliner band goes 7 to 10, that's Noleum. And then we end with fireworks at 10. We have street parades at 3 p.m., that's what kicks off the day. And then actually in between our music sets, we have a boat parade that goes by on North Twin Lake. So run to the shore for that right in between bands.
2: That's in Phelps. Dina Grabowski's with the Anago-Langlade County Chamber. She talks about what's happening in the city.
4: We will have our annual community 4th of July parade that will take place at 7 p.m. And the route will be on Arctic Street going through the Langlade County Fairgrounds. And then after that, if you stick around, there will be live music, beverages, and food trucks for people to enjoy. And then the 4th of July fireworks will be on display at 9:20 p.m. in the grandstand at the Langlade County Fairgrounds. Well, I've been here for over 20 years, so it's been going on for many, many years. The parade usually lasts about an hour.
2: Boulder Junction is celebrating this weekend, and not just because of Independence Day. It has to do with the unveiling of a special golf course. Laura Burt serves on the Boulder Park Board.
5: It's an 18-hole disc golf course. There are 18 different horses with baskets. They throw the frisbee, and the number of times it takes to get to the basket is their score. Not rocket science. It's very fun, and a lot of people like to do it, and it's supported by the businesses in town where you have a stick and a ball. In this case, you have baskets and frisbees. It's behind the Boulder Junction town offices. It's in the park itself. July 5th at 10:30, there's a grand opening for the ribbon cutting for the disc golf course.
2: Well, you can be gay and not happy. Many in the gay and trans community feel they're being discriminated against. Yesterday, the U.S. Supreme Court, dominated by conservative Republican-nominated justices, ruled against trans athletes taking part in women's sports. Specifically, the High Court ruled states can exclude trans athletes from female sports.
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8: Heartland Weather. A stationary boundary is providing chances for severe weather across central Wisconsin overnight tonight. The strongest storms look to stay south of Highway 8 and train over Marathon, Wood, Portage, and Adams County area. Severe risks include damaging winds and large hail with heavy downpours. Winds will be breezy tonight from the southwest as lows fall in the mid-60s. A cold front enters from the north tomorrow, keeping us dry with partly cloudy skies in the Northwoods with highs in the upper 80s. For WeatherWatch 12, I'm meteorologist Chase Ropanak on

0: Continue as a country, Coyote 93.7, Russell Dickerson with Happen to Me. By the way, hi, it's Kendall Ray with you as we roll into the 5 o'clock hour. Now, I don't know about you, but once 5 o'clock hits, my brain just starts thinking about dinner. Now, the only question is, what's on the menu? If you're still trying to figure that out, I wish you the very best of luck. I know that debate all too well. We're struggling right now, but we'll get through it. With the 4th of July weekend just around the corner, I have a good feeling a lot of us are making plans, stocking up for cookouts, or just figuring out where we're gonna go watch the fireworks. You know, it's one of my favorite times of the year, and it's always so fun seeing the Northwoods come alive with celebrations. It's so good. I love it. By the way, thank you very much for hanging out with me this afternoon. We still got plenty of great country music ahead, so make sure to keep it right here, turn it up, and let's finish this Wednesday together right here on Coyote 93.7.
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By the way, if you are still putting together your 4th of July plans, good news for you. The Eagle River Parade and Party in the Street is happening

0: Saturday, July 4th. Obviously, it's the 4th of July. Let's be honest here. Things get started at 10 a.m. with music from DJ Chris and Tiffany Cloybell. I apologize if I completely butchered that last name. 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And if you'd like some more information, feel free to give them a call at 715-479-6400. 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
4: Heartland Weather. The stationary boundary is providing chances for severe weather across central Wisconsin overnight tonight. The strongest storms look to stay south of Highway 8 and train over Marathon, Wood, Portage, and Adams County area. Severe risks include damaging winds and large hail with heavy downpours. Winds will be breezy tonight from the southwest as lows fall in the mid-60s. A cold front enters from the north tomorrow, keeping us dry with partly cloudy skies in the northwoods with highs in the upper 80s. For WeatherWatch 12, I'm meteorologist Chase Ropanak on Coyote 93.7.

continue with some country. Coyote 93.7, Morgan Wallen with You Proof. And that one is going to do it for me this Wednesday. I cannot speak to save my life. Anyways, thank you very much for hanging out with me this afternoon, whether you were listening at work or out on the road or just enjoying another beautiful summer day here in the Northwoods. I always appreciate you making Coyote 93.7 part of it. And you know what? It makes my day to be part of your day. To be quite honest with you, it makes me happy. With the holiday weekend almost here, I hope you get a chance to slow down a bit, spend some time with

0: 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They're going to be gone before you know it, so take advantage. If you want to keep up with everything happening around here, check us out anytime at coyote937.com. You can always find us on Facebook too, coyote937. I'm on Facebook, Kendall Ray coyote937, and I'm also on Instagram at Kendall Ray on Air, so come give me a follow or don't. That's fine too. Anyways, with that, I'm Kendall Ray reminding you, don't do anything I wouldn't do, and drink some water. I'll see you tomorrow right here on Coyote 93.7. Have a good night.
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2: Weather. The stationary boundary is providing chances for severe weather across central Wisconsin overnight tonight. The strongest storms look to stay south of Highway 8 and train over Marathon, Wood, Portage, and Adams County area. Severe risks include damaging winds and large hail with heavy downpours. Winds will be breezy tonight from the southwest as lows fall in the mid-60s. A cold front enters from the north tomorrow, keeping us dry with partly cloudy skies in the northwoods with highs in the upper 80s. For WeatherWatch 12, I'm meteorologist Chase Ropanak on Coyote 93.7.

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1: 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Chris Randolph, your cowboy, playing you some great country music. How about some King George on the way? 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

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I love, and this is not a new concept, but it seems like it's starting to spread, and that is veterinarian offices that now offer pet owners a way to spend the night with their sick cat or dog or sick pet. And I told my wife about this, and she's so happy because anything ever, God forbid, happened

0: and our little kitty cat Winston got sick, she would lose her mind. That's just all there is to it. And I don't think she would be able to. Those two would have separation anxiety. So this is awesome for pet owners to be able to have a little bedroom set up where you can spend the night there. And I don't think the charge is all that much more. This is an awesome, awesome thing. Dierks Bentley coming up. Going to play you some Patti Loveless, George Burge, Luke Bryan song, Ride, Ride, Ride.
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8: Heartland Weather. A stationary boundary is providing chances for severe weather across central Wisconsin overnight tonight. The strongest storms look to stay south of Highway 8 and train over Marathon, Wood, Portage, and Adams County area. Severe risks include damaging winds and large hail with heavy downpours. Winds will be breezy tonight from the southwest as lows fall in the mid-60s. A cold front enters from the north tomorrow, keeping us dry with partly cloudy skies in the northwoods with highs in the upper 80s. For WeatherWatch 12, I'm meteorologist Chase Ropanak on Coyote 93.7.

0: George Burge, Luke Bryan, ride. And this is Chris Randolph, Luke Bryan's brand new album coming out in September. We won't have to wait very long. Trisha Yearwood coming up next with How Do I Live?
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